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93.5, El Paso's old school. You know, whenever we hear this, we definitely think of Mother's Day, right? Well, don't forget, Father's Day is just around the corner. Let's not forget about the dads, all right? Plus, stick around because right after this, I got some Fat Joe and Ashanti headed your way.

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1: Hey, it's me, Cappuccino, and stay close because we got some Naughty by Nature headed your way with that hip-hop array. Fabulous and Tamia, and you know what? I'm going to have you saying, ooh, yeah. Got some Casey and JoJo also in the mix, so definitely stick around to get more of your favorite throwbacks. And you know what? For the summer, for all the parents that got those teenage kids, I'm sorry. You know, our kids, they don't think much these days about a lot of things. For instance, my daughter is trying to plan different things with her friends. Now, that's fine and dandy, but here's the thing. They don't fully plan things ahead to actually execute those things. For instance, mommy, we want to go to the movies on Friday. Who paying and who taking y'all? They don't ever think about that. And they come to you at the last minute. Can I have some money? Can you take me here? Whoa, whoa, whoa, whoa. So we got to find a way to tell these kids to do better for the summertime, because they're going to have a lot of free time, especially if they're not in summer school and not working. Lord, what are we going to do? Yeah, I'll give you girls some tips right now. 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

El Paso's old school, Hot 93.5. We definitely appreciate you guys for rocking with us. In fact, I got some Montel Jordan to let you know this is how we do it. Plus, we got Busta Rhymes coming up in minutes, but right now, you know it's always on time.

0: El Paso's old school. Hey, I'm Cappuccino. Stay right here because coming up in just a few minutes, got that magic stick out of your way. Outcast for you with Miss Jackson. Plus, we're going to slow it down with Joe. And remember Skilo? I wish I was a little bit taller. I actually remember the video to that. Remember the box? Oh, man. Here I go telling my age and your age, too. Hey, anyway, make sure you stay right here for all your favorite throwbacks. And, of course, some news you can use because I'm quite sure that this week some of you saw what went down on television with Carmelo Anthony. Not the basketball player, but the young teenager. He was pretty much reportedly in tears and shaking as a guilty verdict was read. His mom took the stand to plead with the jury for mercy as he faces up to 99 years in jail for stabbing another teenager. Now, of course, Anthony says that it was all in self-defense, but apparently the jury thought otherwise. So definitely a crazy situation. 99 years for a teenager. Man, stories like that and more you guys can always get when you download the free iHeartRadio app and check out the Black Information Network, also known as the BIN.
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1: Well, I'm in need. 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

El Paso's old school, Hot 93.5. On the way up, got some T-Pain with that Buy You a Drink. Shawty snapping. But first, let's go ahead and get into this grown and sexy joint.

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1: Hey, it's me, Cappuccino, hanging out with you guys till midnight. Got some Belle Biv DeVoe coming at you with that poison. I've got Eminem, we got some TLC, even Alicia Keys with If I Ain't Got You. So make sure you guys stick around for that. And you know what? I need to stay my behind off of social media. I found out that times at night when I'm supposed to be going to sleep, get that rest, here I am, doom scrolling. You know, just falling down a whole rabbit hole and checking out all of these reels. But you know what? I came across one that I felt deep down in my heart, y'all, because there was a question. Someone said, it's a question for black people. Say you're out and about in public, just hanging out, enjoying your day, then suddenly another black person you don't know comes to you, looks at you dead in the face, and says very seriously, "We need to go. What's your next move?" Y'all, I went straight to the comments because I know what my move is. We out. Let's go. Why you taking so long? So what are y'all doing? That's actually a pretty good question. What are you doing if that happens? Let us know. Download the free iHeartRadio app and hit that talk back mic. Just a little fun for you this evening.
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1: Hey, I'm Cappuccino, and of course, you already know it is Black Music Month. Oh my God, so we want you guys to tune in right here to check out all of your favorites. I got Luda and Shauna headed your way. I got the late Aaliyah, got the late DMX, even my girl Janet Jackson still doing her thing. Anytime, anyplace. That's probably like one of my favorite and most sexiest Janet songs out there. Oh my gosh. Stick around for all of that because we're just giving you like a little something, a little mixture of what Black Music Month is. And speaking of which, you guys can definitely get a mixture of Black Music Month and have a chance to win tickets for the R&B tour. Chris Brown and Usher, you do not have to pin these guys up against each other. They are friends. They are going out on tour together. And you can be there for a VIP flyaway to LA to see Chris and Usher, okay? All you gotta do is make sure you definitely tune in to us on the free iHeartRadio app and hit that contest tab, and you could be on your way, you and a guest. We're gonna take care of everything, even get you hooked up with some meet and greets. Ooh, don't you just love that? Good luck to you.
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1: Hey, coming up in about 4 minutes, going to take it back with your man, Jay-Z, who, by the way, just announced a 2026 concert in Paris and L.A. Let's go to

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0: Hot 93.5. So as we get ready for Ursha and Chris Brown to kick off their R&B tour, Chris done dropped a whole new album. He actually dropping a deluxe version with 10 more songs on the 19th. So Usher, where's your songs and contributions and new music as? Stay tuned, we got Flo Rida up next. Black Street's on the way. It's Ashley 2E's.
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2: Hey, Jill. You know them old sugar daddy. 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I see.

Hot 93.5, El Paso's old school. So my favorite Usher lore, since we're talking about the Usher Chris Brown show coming, that's about to start. Usher invited us out in 2023 to an album listening party for his most recent album that came out. And he did a cover of a song. It didn't make the album, but let me share it with you in 6 minutes.

What's going down? It's Ashley with 2 E's in El Paso's old school Hot 93.5 has your hookup on some of the best local goods, restaurants, activities, and more at half the price. 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

0: El Paso's old school. 3 minutes, stay tuned for Shaggy. 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
1: You regulate any stealing of his property. 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

0: 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So I gotta be honest, since Michael came out digitally, I have not left my house for any reason because I'm just consumed by watching it, studying it, and hearing Human Nature over and over and over again in my speakers. All right, I got TLC straight ahead. Bruno's on the way. It's Ash with two E's.
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0: 93.5. So $2,500 can have your name on it. Just come back here this morning, 8 a.m., 11 a.m., 2 p.m., and 5. We're still giving you that shot at $2,500, part of the $250K you would say cash giveaway. And that is a whole contest of you telling us where you want to go this summer, anywhere in the country. And we'll help fund the trip, at least pay for the gas or the tickets or something. Stay tuned, I got 50 Cent. Jagged Edge is up next. It's Attached with Two E's.
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1: She take my money when I'm in need. 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

What's going down? 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

0: El Paso's old school Hot 93.5. So Joe's NPR Tiny Desk came out last week. And Joe's one of my favorite artists of all time. I love Joe. I love Joe's voice. I love his just everything, right? I was disappointed from the NPR Tiny Desk because he had a grill in. And not for style purposes, but the grill actually affected his like sound, which kind of gave, you know, kind of lessened the quality to me. I wish he would not have it in, right? And then, because, you know, grills make it sound like you're slurring and it changes your tone. It really does. On top of that, some of his background singers just weren't. They weren't adding to the value of the performance. I'll say that. But stay tuned. I got Ice Cube and Sean Kingston on the way.
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1: Don't forget Sunday, June 28th. It is the BET Awards, and I will be broadcasting live from backstage. 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

Hot 93.5. So Riri is happily, you know, showing up on tour in New York, celebrating Knicks wins with A$AP Rocky. And now sharing that her baby daddy on the cover of Vibe.

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0: El Paso's old school Hot 93.5. A lot of people are mad at Chloe Bailey now. So actually, Tubi's on it. There's so much for tapping in with us. So Chloe Bailey, she recently shared that her new album will be in collaboration and produced by Timbaland. Now, the problem is she's been playing snippets. And a lot of people are saying that it kind of sounds like recycled Aaliyah a little bit. And that's not typically Chloe Bailey's sound, right? But the internet does have something against Chloe Bailey. I don't know what it is. I've interviewed Chloe Bailey many times. She is a delight. She's amazing. She's extremely talented. But apparently, the internet has decided they don't like her. Okay, but if you haven't heard the snippets, I'll put it on my story, ASHLEE on air. Stay tuned for Game of 50 and Shaggy up next.
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Tupac, just people that are very intense, okay? 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And I'm not understanding why Cancers are not getting all the heat that Geminis get. All right, so today we got Destiny Shaw straight ahead and Cameron on the way. It's actually with two E's.

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1: Yeah. Come on.

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93.5 El Paso's Old School. He's going to be at our iHeartRadio Music Festival live in Vegas. I'm talking about Snoop Doggy Dogg. 3 minutes. I got Java Like a Tower. That's a Jade. If you got something you want to get on, shout it at me. ASHLEE on air.

0: Paso's old school. Big boy in the neighborhood. Do continue to hang out with us in the neighborhood. We got our good friend Ludacris.
1: Luda
0: in the neighborhood, man. Of course, there's new music. We got to talk to him about Fast and Furious 45 as well. Will they make a 46? Hey, man, they got a lot of Fast and Furious. Are they on a number 11 or something like that?
2: Yeah. So, well, they're going to do like a part two of, I think, Fast 10, right?
0: Really, though? Yeah. So they don't call that 11?
2: Yeah.
0: Okay, no, I'm just saying. Yeah. You know what I'm saying? It's a lot. So we got our good friend Ludacris. Chris would be in the neighborhood. Also, an all-new big interview with Black Sam as well, man. Nipsey's brother, Black Sam, will be in the neighborhood, man. All Money In. Marathon continues. Yep. And there's a great situation that's going down. We're about to get some new music for Nip as well, man. You know what I'm saying? And the one thing I love about Black Sam is that they don't do anything unless it's ready. Yeah. You know what I'm saying? They got a documentary they've been working on that's been getting these great offers. They're not ready. You know what I'm saying? Do it their way, man, to keep that legacy and that marathon continues alive, man. So y'all continue to hang with us in the neighborhood. We got Ludacris, Black Sam in the neighborhood.

93.5. And do continue to hang with us in the neighborhood, straight from Fast and Furious. Also, one of the dopest recording artists, man. And I always say that people sleep on this guy extremely. Underrated when it comes to hip-hop, man. We got our good friend Ludacris in the neighborhood. Ludacris in the neighborhood coming up next.

0: in the neighborhood. Luda!
1: Yes, Luda! Yes.
0: Luda Chris, welcome back to the neighborhood, man.
2: Man, thanks for having a light-skinned Negro back. I appreciate it.
0: Man, thank you for coming back to a dark-skinned Negro show, man. You know what's wild about this? Luda, we've sat down together probably, what, over 2 decades now?
2: 1,000%, man. You know what's that. It's been 26 years, man.
0: Yeah, so I was going to say 25 years, man. And it's crazy because your career, you started, for those that don't know, of course we know the story, you started in radio.
2: Yep.
0: Now, everything that you do, bro, like, when you go into the rear view, there's a lot for Ludacris.
2: It is.
0: Hey, man, you hosted the iHeart Awards, right?
2: Yeah, that's another thing, exactly.
0: And when I saw you up there, I was like, we couldn't have did that? I was like, we work for iHeart. No, I'm just
2: kidding. Wait a second. I was about to say, that was a slight right there. What's that supposed to mean?
0: I was like, man, they didn't get us. I'm going to be like, Luda. In the audience. But yeah, that's another thing that you've added to this list of Ludas. You know what I'm saying?
2: Yeah,
0: like,
2: man.
0: And had that always been by design?
2: Man, I'm a curious person. Mm-hmm. I just like satisfying my curiosity. So I love all walks of entertainment.
0: Yeah.
2: So to be given that opportunity, first of all, may he rest in peace. John Singleton is the one who made me try out for Too Fast, Too Furious.
0: Now, when you go back to Too Fast, Too Furious, when we see that franchise, what it look like now.
2: Right.
0: At that time, rappers are, you just kind of wanted to do that. Like, some people was like, I ain't doing the movies. And we've seen it happen. But early on, did John have to convince you to do so? Or did he tell you, man, I see something in
2: you? He had to convince me on the Hustle and Flow role because it was a rapper. And I was like, I don't want to play a rapper.
0: Okay.
2: I'm already a rapper. But on the Too Fast, Too Furious front, I was on tour with Eminem at the time. And I remember that he said I had like 24 hours to read on camera to try and get the part. And I was literally about to go on stage 20 minutes. I had to read the script, read the sides, and put myself on camera. And that's how quick I had to do that. And next thing I know, the next day he called me and said, I got the part.
0: And this is how many years ago? 20?
2: Yeah, it's like 20 years
0: ago. So let's say 20 years. Now, somebody could say, even then, it's a rush. Man, I'm about to get on stage. I'm on tour with Eminem. I'm very successful.
2: Right.
0: We didn't have this either, though.
2: None of that.
0: So it's not like you just go real quick and go, hand it to you. Like, you got to have a camera. You know what I'm saying?
2: Absolutely. And towards that point, it was something that at the time I wasn't even thinking about acting, but I was like, wow, I just got asked to do this because of my music videos and because of my presence. So, you know, John Singleton has taken a lot of people from the music world and put them in movies. Yeah. Ice Cube.
0: Yes, sir.
2: He's taking Tyrese.
0: Yes.
2: So I knew that and I was like, okay, here's my opportunity. I'm about to smash this. Did it, got the part. Now I have been in 7 Fast and Furious movies.
0: Man. Did you think it was one and done?
2: Listen,
0: I
2: was happy enough to just be in one.
0: Yeah.
2: But you got to think, me and Tyrese was in Too Fast, Too Furious. You skipped over 3 and 4, and then they called us back for 5. So
0: when
2: that
0: you didn't
2: was a
0: get
2: surprise.
0: 3 and 4, are you where you at? Like, damn.
2: Well, see, neither Tyrese and Paul Walker, we were all in 2.
0: Right.
2: 3, I believe, was Tokyo Drift. 4
0: Which was the best one.
2: Oh, you sure? Are you sure about that?
0: No, because Bow Wow was in Tokyo Drift, right? I don't even want to slap my homeboy. I was just trying to play it wasn't good because it was good because you
2: were in a couple of them, I believe. Yeah. But anyways, to answer your question, they called us back in 5. 5 is my favorite out of the whole franchise, by the way. That's when The Rock came back.
0: Yeah.
2: You got The Rock and Vin Diesel, one of my favorite fight scenes of all time in any movies. So 5, 6, 7, 8, 9, 10. And they got on the calendar March 2028 for Fast 10 Part 2. So that'll be 8 Fast and Furious.
0: For release? 28 is
2: for
0: release. Luda, you know we're not going to let you go.
1: Nope.
0: Y'all continue to hang with us in the neighborhood. We got more with Ludacris in the neighborhood. Big Boys Neighborhood.
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0: El Paso's old school hot 93.5. Big Boys Big Neighborhood. Boy. All right, and now we're back up in here with my main man, Luda. Ludacris in the neighborhood. And I think it's a great time for us to start paying attention to music again, too. We were talking about even with movies. Like, we're going back in the theater. We saw that with Michael. We saw that with Scary Movie. We saw that with Obsession.
1: Right.
0: You know what I'm saying? That we going back into the theater. Have you been back in the theater?
1: I was just in the theater last night.
0: What you go see?
1: I snuck in the movie to go see Scary Movie.
0: Really, though?
1: Yes.
0: Do you have to sneak in when the lights are off?
1: No. I go in there with a hoodie and mask, and nobody even looks different. After COVID, man, I've been in these streets, big boy.
0: Really, though?
1: No. Literally. I don't think you understand.
0: Because now we can cover up a little bit?
1: Shaka laughing because he knows it's true. I've been in these streets.
0: So you know how to cover up and just kind of move around and wiggle?
1: I've been in the malls.
0: Yeah.
1: I've been in the food courts.
0: Covered up?
1: I've been everywhere. Amen. I've been in the airports, chicken and beer,
0: going
1: LAX.
0: To your spots.
1: Atlanta Hartsfield.
0: This place is delicious.
1: I've been in the movies. Nah, but I honestly wanted to go support that movie because, you know, I love what the Wayans do. It's not a lot of people that's making individuals laugh these days outside of Big Boy.
0: Yes,
1: you know what I mean? So, I snuck in there and I wanted to support that, and I did. And I'm just so happy that it made over $100 million.
0: And then, plus, it getting back in the Wayans hands and the coming back home kind of thing. And it's good work.
1: Yeah.
0: You know, it's one thing if it's like, oh, we just going because it's them.
1: Yeah.
0: But when you go and you're like, oh, man. They picked it right back up.
1: And generations. You see that, right?
0: Yeah, oh, my God.
1: You talking about you got the grandfathers now, you got the sons, then you got the grandsons.
0: Yeah, man.
1: Let me tell you something about the Wayans.
0: Oh, yeah.
1: They some real hustlers.
0: Yeah, they are. Still. To this day.
1: You know, I got a song called Real Hustler with Glorilla.
0: Yeah. And that'll be here very soon as we're sitting down.
1: Oh, yeah. It might be out right now.
0: Yeah, especially as you're watching.
1: Okay.
0: You know? But how is that two man staying tapped in when you say Real Hustlers and you got glow on there, right?
1: Yeah.
0: How is that tapping in and staying with what's popping today as well?
1: Man, let me tell you something. That record came so organically. I was doing a show on Netflix called Rhythm and Flow.
0: Yeah.
1: And Glorilla was a guest on the show.
0: Yes, sir.
1: So she's sitting next to me and she saw this freestyle that I did on the Instagram where I was like, I did something from some girls from Memphis and I was rapping and she was like, yo, Luda, you still rapping? I'm such a fan. And I looked over and was like, hell yeah, I still rap. You know what I mean? And she was like, I want to do something with you. I was like, all right, say less. So next thing you know, we in the studio. Knock this record out. And it was just like that. Just from her saying, and you know, I still love it. I still love it. But sometimes you got to take a little break in order to get that hunger back.
0: Right.
1: And that's where we at right now. So that's why I started doing those freestyles on the Instagram. And for her to come and say that, man, she's one of the best, like, human beings I've ever met. She's so cool.
0: Hey,
1: I know you got a chance to meet her, right?
0: Oh, my God. She's
1: Glow
0: amazing, man. Let me tell you, man. Character's what's being said about you when you're not in the room, right?
1: Yeah, absolutely.
0: And anybody can say something nice about you when you're in their presence. And I told her this. I was at a concert.
1: Yeah.
0: And I saw how she accepted, like, her fan base. She happened to be in the audience. Some girls saw her. And she gave them everything and more that they could have asked for from Glorilla.
1: Man, listen.
0: And it wasn't about somebody recording. She didn't even know I saw that.
1: Yeah.
0: And that the character's what's being said about you when you're not in the room, bro.
1: She's
0: got a great character.
1: She's consistent. And she's real hustler.
0: Yeah. And she's available. I mean, she's extremely talented.
1: 1,000%, man. Love to Glow. Love to this record, Real Hustler. We back in this music game.
0: Luda, you know we're not going to let you go.
2: Nope.
0: Y'all continue to hang with us in the neighborhood. We got more with Ludacris in the neighborhood. Big Boys Neighborhood.

0: Hot 93.5. Big Boy Neighborhood, the one and only. We're back with Ludacris in the neighborhood. Before we get out of here, there's a couple things I want to do with you.
1: Yeah, man.
0: All right. I want to play a game with you.
1: Okay.
0: Just called Area Codes.
1: Uh-oh.
0: And I'm going to ask you some of these area codes.
1: Okay.
0: Right?
1: You know, I'm married now, so I might not be as good at this game.
0: No. These are just area code. Like, yeah. Okay. We all married. You know what I'm saying? There's no... I know your whole lifestyle, brother.
1: Thank you, sir.
0: I definitely see it.
1: Trying to get me in trouble around here.
0: But you know what, though?
1: Game.
0: There's no trouble for you to get into.
1: Thank you.
0: Because
1: thank you.
0: I
1: That's
0: know
1: true.
0: You.
1: Thank you, sir.
0: You know what I'm saying? I know you, and I see you, and I know who you are.
1: Come on, now.
0: You know what I'm saying? So come on.
1: Yes.
0: So what I want to do with you, man, I want to, I'm just going to start naming out some area codes,
1: okay.
0: right? And I want you to tell me where these area codes are from.
1: I knew this was a game.
0: All right. Here we go.
1: Yes.
0: 646.
1: 646, New York.
0: Mm. All righty now. 310.
1: Los Angeles, California.
0: There it is. 773.
1: Chicago.
0: Damn. I'm not even naming like the big ones. I could have went to New York and said 212 or 917, but I went 646 on them. All righty, 786.
1: 786, Florida.
0: There it is, man. All righty, now 415.
1: 415, Bay Area. Oakland. San Francisco.
0: There it is, Bay Area. Bay Area, I could have gave it to you.
1: Man, damn, I don't like what you was going on.
0: 202, 202.
1: D.C. Maryland, yeah.
0: 702.
1: Vegas.
0: 832. I give you 713-281-832.
1: You say, that's Houston.
0: Yes. 214.
1: 214, Dallas, Texas. You're going to get me in trouble with my wife, man. What are you doing, D-Boy?
0: You area code.
1: Come on, man. No, I'm just playing.
0: 215.
1: Philly.
0: There it is right there. This
2: dude. He must travel.
0: Hell yeah, man. Hey, man, he was like, dude, that's easy, bro. You got to hit me with country codes, man. Yeah. He's like, man, I got dual citizenship. So I'm like, what are you talking about,
1: Hold
0: man?
1: Hold on, did I just get 100?
0: Yes, you got a damn 100, man. Hey. Hell yeah, you got 100.
1: Jesus. Look, wife gonna be like, how the hell do you still know all of those?
0: Right, man, because you got a photographic memory.
1: Yeah. Exactly.
0: You know what I'm saying? There it is, man. Yeah, man, where you going on vacation to next? You know, we follow you on vacation.
1: Yeah. I don't know if I should say.
0: Okay, don't say it then. Yeah. Where do you like to vacation?
1: I'll tell you afterward.
0: Yeah, definitely. Somebody, not like any of my followers can meet you there.
1: Yeah. I like all over the place. I just love going to places I haven't been. That's me all day. Again, I'm a curious individual. I like satisfying my curiosity.
0: If you were
1: but
0: to
1: my
0: say,
1: favorite place on earth, it's got to be Africa.
0: Really?
1: Yeah, the entire continent. You put me anywhere in Africa, I love it.
0: Do you make it a point to get over as much as you
1: Absolutely.
0: Can?
1: Absolutely. I have dual citizenship and a crib over there in Gabon. My wife is from Gabon, Africa. So look that up.
0: So
1: right on
0: you,
1: the equator.
0: When you Gabon?
1: Gabon.
0: When you go over there, you got a crib. So you can literally just get on the plane and don't pack nothing because you got a crib over there.
1: Crib over there. The food is amazing. The people
0: How often
1: are
0: can you get over?
1: Amazing. I go at least once or twice a year.
0: Really? How long can you stay?
1: I could stay for a whole month if I wanted to. I'm setting it up for that. My kids are going over there for a whole month. They love summertime. They go live there. They don't even want to come back.
0: Damn, it's just wild, man.
1: Wow.
0: That
1: dual citizenship.
0: Yeah, but not that we can't have it.
1: Yeah.
0: But think about the dude that was just, you know, trying to get on.
1: Oh my God.
0: And
1: man.
0: Trying to pay a dude and trying to, you know what I'm saying?
1: Man, listen, I'm a real hustler.
0: Yeah, there it is. And who else is a real hustler?
1: Glorilla.
0: Yes.
1: And this record is out. Yes.
0: So how far are we away from album?
1: Album, I would say towards the end of this year.
0: Really, though?
1: Yeah. We working on titles. We getting all this. I'll be back on the Big Boy Morning Show before, and I'll be able to give you more information.
0: Luda, you know we're not going to let
3: Come
0: you
3: on,
0: go.
3: Nope.
0: Y'all continue to hang with us in the neighborhood. We got more with Ludacris in the neighborhood. Big Boy's Big neighborhood.
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0: Castle's Old School, Big Boy's Neighborhood, the one and only. We're back with Ludacris in the neighborhood. Is there anything you would tell Ludacris from like 10 years ago? If you saw him?
1: Not to remember all them damn area codes you just put on.
2: Really?
1: Forget them area codes.
2: I would think like, you sure?

0: Damn. No, I'm done. Amen. But that, I should have kept going because that whole second verse, Luda, is murder.
1: Yeah,
2: you did that, bro.
0: Do you enjoy songs like that?
2: Do I enjoy?
0: Oh, my God, man.
2: You asked me earlier about songs I love performing. That's one of them, too. I couldn't name all the songs. You told me top five. I love that, man. And I'm still the biggest Nate Dogg fan.
0: Right.
2: Please believe.
0: Luda, definitely want to thank you for hanging out with us in the neighborhood. Yes, for those out there, if you missed any of this sit down, this interview, this big interview with our good friend Ludacris, it's right there at Big Boy TV, our YouTube channel. And as you're watching, hit that subscribe button. Y'all, thank you for saying let's go. I appreciate you, Jesus. You continue to hang out with us in the neighborhood. Big

0: El Paso's old school hot 93.5. Big Boy's Big Neighborhood Boy. Phone tap on the 10's time, ladies and gentlemen. This one right here, man, we're really up on the Big Boy. Shout out to my man D from D's Barbecue.
1: Yeah, what up, D? Great barbecue.
0: Yeah, man. Oh my gosh, man. This is where I called my guy by the name of Damon, right? And he catered to the neighborhood, brought some great breakfast down here. And the best way to thank someone is to phone tap them and let it be known that your food got the staff sick.
1: Yeah.
0: Let's go to get into your phone tap on the 10's right here. Big Boy's Big Neighborhood. Boy.

0: Hello.
1: Hello, man. Speak to. You know the electric company?
0: Electric.
1: Yes, the electric. Well, what we've been doing, we've been going through the area and we've been fixing the transmitters. But right now, your electricity is going to be down so we can make sure that we fix the transmitter that's in your area. On Wednesday at noon, your electricity will go off and then it'll be back on Friday.
0: Go off when at noon?
1: We're calling everyone to let them know that if there's any perishables, like any frozen meat.
0: What can I do with it?
1: You should have like a cookout or a barbecue or something. Do you have a grill?
0: I don't have no grill.
1: You have any bologna over there?
0: Bologna?
1: Yeah.
0: I got some steak and chicken.
1: You're about 10 minutes.

0: 93.5.
1: Big boy neighborhood. Beautiful day in the neighborhood, man. Jesus Sepulveda's up in here. Jesus, yes. Hang loose. What you got?
2: Having a good day, but I hate it when.
0: You hate it when.
2: People are all up in your personal space, dude. We got to bring back social distancing, man. Yeah. I miss that, dude. I miss the space. Looking around like, yo, what, can I help you? Back up, back up, back up.
3: All right,
2: dude, I was on a flight, dude, in Sacramento. And like, when it's quick flights like that, you have open space, you know. There's a lot of seats available. It's like a poor man's first class.
0: Right.
2: You can just open up the middle compartment. You're in. So you're laying down.
1: The plane wasn't crowded.
2: No, it wasn't crowded. It was rows behind me that were just empty. But this person, I don't know if he felt lonely or what, wanted to sit right next to me. Oh. I'm talking about touching knees, you know, elbows. I'm like, what is happening?
1: Were
2: dude?
1: There extra seats in your row as
2: the whole
1: well?
2: Row was open. Yeah, he didn't even take the aisle.
1: And
2: he
1: there
2: took
1: was
2: the
1: rows
2: middle.
1: Of seats behind
2: in
1: you?
2: The back. Dude, I was just like, can I help you? Dude, like, can you move? Can you move?
1: He didn't have a towel over his waist.
2: Get out the way. Get out the way. Get out the way.
1: So he didn't have like a blanket over his waist or anything?
2: Oh, no. God forbid.
1: Just checking.
2: I would have moved. Right. Yeah, and then I was just like, dude, seriously, bro? Like, you know? No.
0: I'm just saying.
2: But I just don't understand these people, man. These people that just need to be like around. So I don't know what's going on. If we were lonely, they need a hug. I don't know what's happening. But I'm not that guy.
1: Did you hug
2: I don't like that space. I did not hug him.
1: Oh, okay.
2: No.
4: Even we have a neighborhood rule that Big put me up on a long time ago. When we go sometimes we'll get like private screenings to go check out movies before they come out.
1: Yeah.
4: When it's an empty stadium, there's always a seat between people.
1: Yeah.
4: I sat next to Big one time, and Big's like, hey, my man, nah, we sit.
2: Oh, yeah, just close.
4: I
2: do. Are
1: we sharing popcorn or what are they doing? Do you identify as Veronica? Like, what's going on here, man?
2: You are cool.
1: Yeah. But even like when you with the homies, man, there should be an empty seat. Even if you want to put like popcorn there or just throw a jacket or even just because we shouldn't be sitting next to each other.
2: Yeah, exactly. I had a homie that, like, I remember had a popcorn on my lap and he would reach for it. Don't reach it when it's in my lap.
3: What?
2: Reach it on the side.
3: That's
1: especially
3: crazy.
1: When you cut a hole in the bag.
2: Yeah, I mean, come on. Yeah, you gotta ask.
1: Yeah, man.
2: Popcorn's not for you, dude.
1: Hey, man, we're gonna get into some I hate it wins.
2: Oh, yes, gosh. Dude.
1: So we wanna hear from you out there, man. Jesus, of course, he hated when there's a plane and there's empty seats and you come and you sit right next to him.
2: Yeah, pretty little space.
1: Would you have felt the same way if it was a girl?
2: Of course not. Okay. Let her hang. Yeah, welcome.
1: I hate it when. We want to hear your I hate it when. Hit us up, Big Boys Big Neighborhood. Boy.

0: 3.5 El Paso's old school. Big Boy's Big Neighborhood. Boy. I hate it when, ladies and gentlemen, I hate it when we're going to bring Shrezlin into the neighborhood. It's what's going down with Shrezlin in the neighborhood. Shrezlin, hello.
1: Hello.
0: Hello there, Shrezlin. Have you ever met another Shrezlin in your life?
1: Never. I've heard Sherelin, but never
0: Shrezlin. All righty, Shrezlin. All righty now. Yeah, because my producer and I was like, Shrezlin or Shrezlin? So, but it's all together, Shrezlin.
1: Shrezlin.
0: All righty, Shrezlin, I hate it when. Your chance to speak on it, my love.
1: I hate it when my boyfriend sweeps the house and then he leaves the dust in the corner. Like, why not just get the dustpan and pick it up?
0: That is real, man.
2: That's so nasty.
0: Like, yeah.
1: He's sweeping the dust in the corner.
0: It's all collected over there. It's all collected. Yeah, man. I hate it when. That's your resident right there. Let's go to Natalia and see what's going down with Natalia up in here. All righty now. Natalia, hello.
3: Hello.
0: Hello there, Natalia. I hate it when.
3: I hate it when you're driving in the fast lane or the carpool and a really slow car merges and messes up the whole traffic. Your ETA is like 10 minutes now over.
2: Yes.
0: Oh, man. You talking about the car that don't know how to drive in the carpool lane?
3: Yes, they drive in like 50 in the 70s.
0: I'm like, dude, get over.
2: Yeah.
0: Get over. Or have you ever been on the freeway and you're driving and your lane is slow? Uh-huh. Then when you hop over, your lane starts to pick up.
2: Yes.
0: And then you start seeing everybody pass you like, oh, I hate it when that happens, man.
2: Same.
0: I hate that,
2: dude. Or when people just like, they stop at the accident, they start looking. Like, that's what backs up the traffic. I hate that because, you know, I've been driving a lot. So I'm like, why are people looking at what happened?
0: Hey, and you know what's wild about that? And I always say, man, I'd rather be stuck in traffic than the reason why we're stuck in traffic. But yeah, sometimes I clear something. I'm like, okay, the accident wasn't here. We're just all looking over at the other side.
2: Exactly.
0: Yeah. Yeah, man. I hate it when.
4: I rolled down the window and I asked, so what happened? It was like, get out of here. I'm in the line. I'm like, all right.
0: Oh, you're that guy.
4: Yeah.
0: Yeah, I hate it when you do that.
2: Yeah.
0: All right, now, I hate it when we want to hear yours. Hit us up. I hate it when people sing songs, but they only know, like, the chorus.
4: Oh, yeah, don't even sing.
0: You know what I'm saying? I'm singing, yo. I don't even know your name.
2: Me as hell.
0: I'm across the room. I want to say yo. Big Boy's Neighborhood.
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0: Tulsa's old school Hot 93.5. Big Boy Big Neighborhood. Boy. All righty. We get into your I Hate It Wins right now. We're going to bring Millie into the neighborhood to see what's going down with Millie up in here. Millie, hello.
1: Hello.
0: Hello, Millie and the tribe.
2: The tribe.
0: Yeah, she got some background in there. Yeah, crew. Yeah. Good morning to you. Millie, who you got in the car with you? Who's with you?
1: My mom.
0: So you're Millie.
1: Yes.
0: How you doing, Millie?
1: I'm doing great.
0: Oh, Millie. How young are you, Millie? What's your age?
1: I'm eight.
0: 8 years of age. All righty now. Millie, I hate it when what, Millie?
1: We hate it when parents park and stop in front of the drop-off at school.
0: Yes. Hey, man.
2: We hate it.
0: She going through something right now.
2: Or
0: what about when you're having a drop-off and then it's somebody that want to talk in front of you and you're like, you got a blow on, like, dude, drop your kid off.
2: Yes.
0: Just go on.
2: No,
0: like, Jesus Christ, man. Y'all can go do coffee afterwards.
3: Right.
0: Now, who's all in the car with you right now?
1: Just mom and Millie.
0: Oh, mom and Millie, a Millie. Go here now. Look at her. 8 years of age, already got right. I hate it wins. We're going to bring Portia into the neighborhood and see what's going down with Portia. Portia, hello.
4: Hello.
0: Hello there, Portia.
4: You?
0: I'm doing well, Portia. All righty now. I hate it when, Portia, what you got?
4: I hate it when, especially one of my friend girls, say, hey, let me tell you, remember when so-and-so, I'm like, oh, yeah, you told me that. And then they commence to tell me anyway.
0: Tell me again.
2: Wait,
4: you just...
2: Wow.
0: Like, be like, dude, didn't I just tell you I already know that?
2: A deja vu conversation?
0: Yeah, man. No, I already know that, but you know that thing. I'm like, dude, I know. I know, man.
3: I'm definitely that friend.
0: Are you?
3: Yeah, you gotta remind them, you know, like a little refreshment, and then you get into details even more, like...
0: Hey, man, I hate it when your Bluetooth pickup, either in your car or on your phone, you ever see, and you talking and you didn't know that it picked up in the car?
3: Yeah.
0: And you don't know what you're missing? You're like, all right, what the hell?
3: Hold on, my phone connected. Hold on.
0: I know you had the cure for the common cold, but I missed it. Sorry about that. I hate it when we want to hear yours. Hit us up. Big Boys Neighborhood.

0: Hot 93.5. Big Boys Neighborhood, I Hate It When. Want to hear your I Hate It Wins, man. I hate it when you're like playing like a song or want somebody to pay attention to a particular song or a particular movie or a show and they don't pay attention.
1: Oh, I hate that.
0: Yeah, or they don't have the same feeling that you have.
2: Yeah.
0: And now you got to listen to this right here. They're like, oh. I'm like, oh.
3: Right. Or you warn them like, go look, watch. And they're not looking up. They're looking at their phone and they're like, they woke up at the last minute. I hate that.
0: Or you playing something and, and they on their phone. You're like, oh, okay, I guess.
2: Right.
0: It doesn't have the same effect.
2: Yeah.
0: All right, let's bring Debbie into the neighborhood and see what's going down with Debbie. Debbie, hello.
4: Hello.
0: Hello there, Debbie. Debbie, what city are you calling from?
4: I'm calling from L.A., Crenshaw.
0: All righty now, Debbie from L.A., Crenshaw. Debbie, I hate it when, what's yours?
4: I hate it when a man tells me that he's going to do something for me, but he doesn't. Like he says, oh, I saw the flowers and I was going to buy them, but then he doesn't.
2: God,
4: so why tell me?
0: Yes, why tell me?
3: Literally passed by a Ferrari and I was going to get it, but I didn't. I totally forgot.
0: You know, I was going to get that for you, like, but you didn't.
2: What's the point?
0: Yeah, man. I knew you'd like that.
2: Yo, I
3: the Prada glasses, I was going to get them, too.
0: Hey, dude, I knew, I knew you'd like that.
2: Right. Like, you could have just shut your ass
0: Debbie, you're going to open up a can of worms over here, Jack. Yeah, just don't tell me.
2: Exactly.
0: Did that happen to you on Valentine's Day, Deb?
4: No, it didn't. But, like, just in the past, he'll say, oh, I was going to do this or I was going to get you a massage.
0: Right.
4: And it just doesn't happen.
0: Right.
4: And it just actually makes me mad. But I wouldn't have felt anything if he just didn't do it.
0: Right. Yeah. You know, you've been stressed. I was going to get you a massage. What are we talking about here, man? But you didn't. Bring Tony into the neighborhood. Tony, hello.
5: Hello.
0: Hello there, Tony. Tony, what city are you calling from, Tony?
5: I'm from San Jacinto.
0: Go ahead now. I hate it when, Tony, speak on it.
5: I hate it when you have that one coworker who wants to be a manager so bad. They start bossing you around.
0: Like, yeah, like, dude, like, what are you talking about? Like, we got the same position.
2: Literally, you get paid the same.
0: Yeah,
2: like,
0: man.
2: Relax.
3: Have you talked in yet?
5: We're training again.
0: Hey, she said, we training? What do you mean? Hey, man, let me tell you what I see sometimes, and I understand it, but I also hate it at the same time.
2: Yeah.
0: Like, if there's, like, a security guard or something, right?
2: Right.
0: And somebody say, oh, yeah, you're doing your job too well.
3: Wow.
0: Like, yeah, you should do your job too well. Like, oh, yeah, you're doing your job too well. Like, thank you.
2: Yeah, like, lock in.
0: Yeah. You don't own the place. Like, dude, I'm doing my job. Like, I'm doing my job. I hate it when y'all hit us up. You ever had a voice message, and you listen back to it and be like, Big, or you get a text and say, who's this? I'm like, I don't play these games.
2: Right.
0: I don't play this. You continue to hang out with us in the neighborhood. Big Boys Neighborhood.
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0: Hot 93.5, El Paso's old school. Big Boy's Neighborhood, I Hate It When. We're going to bring Deanna into the neighborhood and see what's going down with Deanna up in here. Deanna, hello.
1: Hello.
0: Hello there. Deanna, what city are you calling from, my love?
1: I'm calling from Garden Grove.
0: Garden Grove up in here. Deanna, I Hate It When Wednesday. Deanna, I Hate It When.
1: Okay, so my son, he's 17, and he's got a girlfriend. So, you know, they make plans, and, you know, they're living at large. And he's like, Mom, you know, I'm going to take her here and there. And then in the next sentence, it's like, Mom, can I Apple Pay you, though, so you could give me some cash? So he never is paying. He never has cash. So Mom is funding the date that they're paying for.
2: Mm-hmm. That's hilarious.
0: Paying for the relationship. Paying for the relationship. I love that too, Deanna, when my daughter thinks she's paying for something. Like, we'd go somewhere and she'd have her phone and I'm like, babe, you're not paying for it. Just because you tapped your phone. Like,
2: it
0: you
2: feels good.
0: Say what now, homie?
3: It's coming out of my account.
0: They don't understand
3: that. And they'll say, like, I'll pay this one. I done paid all of them.
0: Like, yeah, you are crazy as hell. And Deanna, your son is 17?
1: Yeah, he does it like, and he does it like on the down low, like he's not telling her. He's like, yeah, I got you, don't worry. And then the next one's like, Mom, send me the money.
0: Yeah.
1: So.
0: See?
3: Wow. Smart guy. Smart man. The genius.
0: There it is. Like, yeah. Genius. And I notice when I pay for certain things, my kids eat different.
3: Yeah.
0: You know what I'm saying? They eat different. Yeah. Like, have you been to an hibachi truck?
2: Yeah.
0: Those things are expensive.
2: Yes, they are. They have one in downtown trucks, LA, like right in front of
0: things like 30, 40 bucks for a plate of food.
3: And you don't even get the show.
0: I can feed the entire family for 40 bucks and make a hibachi.
3: And you don't even get the volcano onion, bro.
0: Right?
2: No.
0: Yeah. Don't even stand there. You know what I'm saying? Nobody popping you nothing, you know, like popping anything on.
3: Right,
0: man. Like, toss that egg at me or something, bro. Like, usually when I'm paying this, I get a little show.
3: Yeah,
0: let's bring Arturo into the neighborhood and see what's going down with Arturo. All righty now. Arturo, hello.
4: Hello.
0: Hello there, Arturo. I hate it when. Speak on it.
4: Okay. I hate it when people don't say stuff to your face. Ooh. That's a really good one.
0: Oh, yeah,
2: when
0: man.
2: People what?
0: When they don't say stuff to your face.
2: Oh, yeah.
0: Hey,
2: yeah,
0: man.
2: Facts.
0: Hey, man. He big up himself. He's like, that's a really good one.
4: I'm like, what?
0: Wait.
4: What?
0: Say, hold on, Arturo. What? Arturo, slow down, homie. We want to hear you.
3: Yeah.
0: Now, go ahead, Arturo. What were you saying?
4: No, I was just saying, like, you just hear other people talking about you, and I'm like, bro, I'm next to you. Like, just say it to my face. He's like, why do you have to say to your friend what?
0: Yeah, man.
2: Oh, like
0: and especially when you're in a pretty, like, man, I would tell, like, dude, I'm right here.
2: Yeah,
0: tell me.
2: You can really just tell me.
0: Hey, man, I hate it when, too. Have you ever heard when people say, like, oh, man, like, such, man, I was about to say, like, no, you did say.
2: Oh, my God, yeah. You know what? I hate it.
0: Like, yeah, because I would have tore that up. I was about to say, you did say I was about to tear it up.
3: I hate it when influencers ruin one of your favorite, like, your spots. You know, whether it's a food place or, oh, my God, this place is so delicious, whatever it is. Like,
0: you got to get over here.
3: Yeah. Make a line here now. Like, what influencer went to a coffee shop, did a whole thing, then Fox 11 did a undercover investigation, and then they closed down this coffee shop where we used to go get coffee.
5: I hate it. Dude, I was mad, too.
3: The Didi's Cafe.
0: You talking about the strip place?
5: I went for the
3: tea. Yeah, but it's coffee, too, so.
5: I went for
2: it's
5: the
2: coffee,
5: tea.
2: Too. Shut
0: you went for the tea?
5: Yeah.
0: And the eye and the
2: You don't even drink coffee, Louis.
0: Yeah. I've been working with you. Or like 15 years.
2: Yeah, I get boba. Okay,
5: yeah, these ladies were hard workers, man.
3: Yeah.
5: They were hard workers. They were on it. They earned their tip. I'll tell you that.
0: Big boy.

0: Hey, hey.
1: Yo, Dwayne.
0: Okay, we got it. Go ahead.
1: I wanted to hit you up. You know how we had Keith Lee in the neighborhood to do the feeding, bro? And people on my team as well, man. Louis didn't make it in today. He said that he was sick. He couldn't get off the toilet. So then I get in touch with Keith Lee. Keith is sick.
0: What?
1: Yeah.
2: What?
0: Are you kidding me?
1: What? I wish, bro.
0: I'm so broke right now.
1: I'm going to bring Keith on with us so we could just squash this without it going public.
0: Please.
1: Yo, Keith, you there?
0: Yo, what up, man?
1: I got you on with Dwayne from Earl's on Crenshaw.
0: Hey, Keith. In my 40 years, I have never in my life ever some that I made ever.
3: I hate that I'm the first person to experience it because I've been over here going through it.
1: What are you feeling right now, Keith?
3: So I just on the floor rolling around in the bathroom.
1: Oh, so, and you're saying, Keith, that publicly you still got to say something?
3: I just got to get my thoughts together. Let me call y'all back, bro, because I'm going through it. I'm about to throw it right now.
1: I'll reach back out for you, Keith. Sorry about that, bro. Hold on for a second, Dwayne.
0: Yo, I'm actually crying. I have never in my life. This is...
1: Me, my stomach has just been...
0: I
1: can feel a little bit of it now. Just,
0: I'm so apologetic. I'm so... Oh, my God. You're going through it right the now. I can't believe this.
1: I was trying to downplay it for you, bro.
0: Oh, God, big boy.
1: Oh, I got heat sweats and I'm like real hot.
0: I'm sorry, brother.
1: Hey, man, so Keith was saying that he's going to tell everybody how sick he got.
0: Hey, man, big boy, I apologize. Only one person takes the weight.
1: Dwayne from Earl's on Crenshaw, man. Can I have you contact my lawyer? Can you take this number down?
0: Yeah.
1: It's 818-373-3200.
0: Uh-huh.
1: And my lawyer's name is Luther Lufay.
0: And you know what?
1: What?
0: I'm going to pull my hand through the telephone and choke you. Then I'm going to choke Keith Lee. So, the throwing up part?
1: Yes.
0: You got me good.
4: 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Every hour, every day. Right here at Big Boy's Neighborhood.
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1: And do continue to hang with us in the Neighborhood Man Royalty. My good friend Black Sam will be in the Neighborhood Man. There's new Nipsey music as well. We got to speak about the marathon. We got to speak about the businesses.
2: Yes, sir.
1: You know what I'm saying? And when we say the marathon continues, man, there is a great team to make sure that it does. Y'all continue to hang with us in the neighborhood. We got Black Sam in the neighborhood.

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1: Big Boys Big Neighborhood.
0: Boy. All righty now, beautiful day in the neighborhood, ladies and gentlemen. It is a pleasure to have these gentlemen in the neighborhood, man. And I'm going to say that, Beano, you brought Black Sam with you. No, just playing. Welcome to the neighborhood, family. How y'all doing, bro?
2: Good, man.
0: Pleasure to see y'all, man. Now, we're going to talk about, man, there's new music coming.
2: Yeah.
0: Talk to me, Beano, about this new music, bro.
2: Man, it's just a long time coming. You know, it's I feel like one of bro's last, you know, honest just efforts, you know, that we kind of, you know, just coming together and, you know, putting out, you know, finally crossing that threshold.
0: Yeah, so, man. And when we talk about what's really coming, man, Prolific the album.
2: Mm-hmm.
0: And Prolific the album, we'll see that this year, August, right August. Before bro's.
2: Yes, sir.
0: Yeah,
2: right,
0: man.
2: Birthday.
0: I want to ask you why. Not why now, but I know that you guys don't just jump out and just do anything. You know what I'm saying? So why now? And why did you feel, Beano, that this was the right time for y'all to do so?
2: I feel like, you know, it was just a collective, you know what I'm saying, energy. You know, it's nothing we really sat down and said, you know, now's the time. It's just something I feel like everybody felt, you know. And, you know, the right players in position to make the calls. Everybody just fell in line.
0: Yeah. Hey, Sam, now, where is your headspace when you, because we know that there's a lot of things that you guys got your hands in. You know, when it comes to the music, I know, Sam, that you get asked all the time, what's going on with an album? Right. You know what I'm saying? Right. And now that we're here and we're actually talking about it, with you going back, how, and not how involved, but what's your process to make sure that nothing's diluted and nothing is taken away from it? And like I said, it's not like there's a rush. What's the process for something like that?
3: I think for me, it took a while for me to even think about releasing music.
0: Yeah.
3: And then as time was going, I was talking to the team, talking to Beano and everybody, like, man, how you guys feeling? And they're like, man, I think, you know, everybody feeling this. It may be time. Let's go revisit. And so Hustle had already done the project with Beano. And turned it in to us. And I remember him handing it over to me.
0: And how long ago?
3: This was, what year was this, Beano?
2: 2018.
0: Yep. Yeah. 17, 18, go ahead.
3: And so he gave it to me personally. I got it from him, listened to it. He was like, what do you think? I'm like, man, that's dope, bro. So
0: yeah.
3: I feel good that knowing that this is a project that he put together with Beano.
0: Right.
3: I know how my brother was about his music. He was very, you know, particular about what made the project, the track sequence, everything. So this is something that he handed to me, to the team, and you know, we finally are in a position like, come on, man, let's put this out, let's revisit everything, let's get back in the studio, and you know, it's good, like Beano said, to finally be able to put this project out, because this is something that they did together and bro was very proud of, and I think our whole team was too. So for me, I'm just honored to be able to, you know, be a part of putting it out. Appreciate Beano and his team, and you know, they was solid. They wasn't doing nothing like trying to, oh, we got it. They like, look, when it's time. And they waited a long time. So I'm happy that Beano gets to put this project out along with bro.
0: Y'all continue to hang with us in the neighborhood. We got Black Sam in the neighborhood, Big Boys Neighborhood.
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0: Live El Paso's old school. Big Boys Big Neighborhood, boy. We back up in here. The marathon continues. We got our good friend Black Sam in the neighborhood.
1: Hey, when you sit on it for so long, is that by design, intention, or you just wasn't ready to release new vocals?
2: For me, I just wasn't in the mind today to try to do a campaign and release music. Just didn't feel, you know, especially when everything happened, I don't want to just, a lot of people too, that's not part of the family or the team, obviously, it's like, oh man, you got to release now. It's like, no, we're not doing that.
1: Right.
2: It just don't feel right. Like, we're not doing that. So now just listening to the music and everybody like, man, this got to come out, man. We owe this to Bro to put it out. And Bino too, that's a project that he's been sitting on that's dope as fuck. So, excuse my language.
1: No worries.
2: That you know, the team also is like, man, it's time. And so we come together and everybody felt the same way, the family too. And it's like, man, let's put this out. And, you know, we got a good situation with Atlantic and the team. And we brought all the team, Hustle's team, you know, Bino's team, everybody that came in, the producers, and just went over everything and just made sure that the standard is there.
1: Yeah, you know, very mixed important,
2: it.
1: Huh?
2: Yeah, very important. Ali had already mixed it.
1: Mm-hmm.
2: So we went back in with him and just kind of revisited. And he gave us notes. He had notes from things that Hustle had sent him. And the same track listing that we kind of had, that we thought Hustle had, he had it on his iPhone from Hustle. Like, yeah, this is the track listing that Hustle did. So just feel real good finally being able to know that there's a date and it's coming out, you know, a day before Bro's birthday. And, you know, people can enjoy the music.
1: Yeah, man. And Bino, when it comes to you and, you know, so damn near patiently waiting too. You know what I'm saying? When there's a project like this, what does that mean to you, though? Because this is something that you guys get a chance to share to the world. What does that mean to you when you see something like this? Is it one of those like, yeah, it's coming, but is it also kind of somber too, where it's like, you know, is it not the gift and the curse, but is it emotional as well?
3: Yeah, of course.
1: Yeah.
3: I'll say, you know, early on, it was the last thing we was thinking about, you know, releasing this music. And now it's, you know, we done had it for so long, you know, it's kind of unreal to think, you know, we actually got a date and it's coming out. And so it's really just trying to make the right moves and do it, you know, in the most respectful way.
1: Yeah, man.
3: You feel me?
1: Yeah, and that's very important, especially when we all know how Bro got down.
3: Yeah.
1: And there's nothing taken away from it. And everything that I noticed with what I always and continue to see is that there's this integrity level. Mm. You know what I'm saying? Like it's easy. Even when we talked about the docuseries, Sam, it was like, it could have been easier to just say, oh, something came, let's go ahead and do it. But you made sure that even with the docuseries that you were like, nah, there's a certain texture and a tone. There's a way that this got to be done.
2: Yep, 1,000%, man. I feel like everything that we do has to be done correctly.
1: Yeah.
2: It has to be done, with, like you said, with integrity and at the highest level. Like, we know Bro would have done it. It's not a money grab or it's not something like we're trying to be opportunistic, like the timing. No, let's take our time. Let's roll this out correctly. And, you know, let's pay homage to Bro's art form. Mm-hmm. And same thing with the documentary, man. We blessed with so much footage and stuff I've never even seen. I'm like, man, where do we get this from? So I tell everybody, man, our job is not to mess this up.
1: Right.
2: Because not only was Bro so just prolific as a person and the things that he did, it was a blessing from God that so much was documented.
1: Mm-hmm.
2: From him as a child, you know, his whole life, we have it documented. I don't know how. From it, just people that was coming, I was like, oh yeah, I got this from this, and I got them. We like, man, so, you know, we got Alan Hughes on board with us and to help with this documentary. And he's been looking at all the footage, and he's like, man, what is going on? He's like, man, you guys got everything. So it's one of them things. Like, just we got to do this right. It's no it's no time like rush.
1: Yeah,
2: got to do this the right way. Polish this diamond correctly, and you know when it's time, it'll come out.
1: Y'all continue to hang with us in the neighborhood. We got Black Sam in the.

0: 93.5. Big Boy Big Neighborhood, boy. Black Sam back in the neighborhood. Now, when we go to Marathon, we just had Tyrese in here. Tyrese just went to Marathon Burger for the first time.
1: Yes, sir.
0: It's wild, too. Does it ever trip you out, man, that probably in your mind, you never thought about, or you did you ever think about being a restaurant owner?
1: No, I think when I was younger, me and Hustle worked at a restaurant.
0: Right.
1: And
0: that's why you in there so well, too. I'd be like, man, I'm like, dude, yeah. These ain't photo ops. I'm like, this motherfucker really back there cooking.
1: No, for real. I was doing 18-hour shifts, minimum wage. And Hustle quit. He like, man, it's a better way.
0: Yeah.
1: So, he was like, man, I ain't doing this. So he ended up, you know, finding all type of ways and putting me up on a lot of things. But by the time I ended up quitting, was getting some money. I doubled back and tried to buy the restaurant.
0: Ooh.
1: And they was like, nah, we'll sell you this. We'll sell you the one in Carson. They had another location. And
0: you tried to buy the restaurant you worked at?
1: Yeah.
0: I heard that.
1: Yeah, man, because we know how to run it. I'm like, we're going to get this. And they was like, nah, it was my sister's father and some partners.
0: Okay.
1: That had it. And I'm like, man, let me buy this one. They're like, nah, you can get the one in Carson. So we went and looked. It wasn't the same. And we didn't. So we like, nah, we passed. But I say all that to say, we always would speak of, like, man, we need, when we get this money right, we need to get us a little restaurant, you know, and fast moving forward. When Hustle did the deal with Fatburger, he helped mm-hmm. them launch their grand opening over there on Crenshaw and Slauson. I think they had a Marathon Burger on the menu. And then Karen Civil took the photo with us, and he was like, Hustle was like, man, we need to do a Marathon Burger. So Hustle always had gems, you know, that came, like, to fruition. So when I see what we're doing now, I just be like, man, Hustle, you know, was visionary. He was always telling us about branding and about, like, this brand is going to be big. It needs to be a lifestyle brand. You know, we need to be in food. We need to be in fashion. We need to be in music. We need to be in films. So he was preaching that to us when, you know, we had a table with some socks.
0: Yeah,
1: in front
0: of
1: the store. And we like, bro, what are you talking about?
0: Yeah, that's what I was saying. Is there any moment where you're like, man, come on, man, what the
1: No, I'm just listening.
0: Trying to sell these socks.
1: We all listening like, all right. He motivated us and made us feel like it could be done. You know, Hustle was very articulate. So when he tell you something, and that's my younger brother by some years, but when he tell me anything, I'm like, oh, he charged me up and make me believe we can do anything. And that's a lot of the whole fam and the whole team, he was that way. So, and from his demonstration, he made the hardest of things look very simple.
0: Y'all continue to hang with us in the neighborhood. We got Black Sam in the neighborhood, Big Boy's neighborhood.
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0: El Paso's old school, Hot 93.5. Big Boy Big Neighborhood, boy. Black Sam back in the neighborhood.
1: Hey, Sam, is there more vocals that you have as well? Or
2: Yeah, Hustle has so much music that he did. So for us, a lot of it, and it's classic. It's full verses and it's full songs, and then it's music that's just one verse, or mm-hmm. it's music that's hooks. So a lot of the stuff that we know is classic, we want to put on the soundtrack for the documentary.
1: Right.
2: And we can kind of like match it to when we know this was recorded, whether Hustle was kind of younger, or, you know, and match it to the doc. And we feel comfortable, like, we're not just putting a project together with a lot of songs. No, this is telling the timeline. So as you see Hustle growing up and going through certain things, you can say, oh, this music was recorded at this time. And then there's fairly newer stuff that he gave to the guys, the All Money In team, mm-hmm. and was like, hey, get on this, and this is hooks. And so that's what we're putting together, All Money In project. So I feel very strong about those projects. It's not us just compiling something together. It's things that he gave to the team for the All Money In project. That's, we were working on it also, All Money In project, and with the guys. And so that's another thing. We kind of got everybody together, and they've been in the studio every day. Mm-hmm. So everybody's excited about that too. And that's going to be coming soon.
1: Talk to me, Bino, about this new music, bro. What kind of album is it, Bino?
3: It's just, you know what I'm saying?
1: You said we got the roller coaster.
3: Yeah.
1: Yeah, and that's life, though. This is life.
3: It is. It's sonically, it's, I feel like, some of my greatest music. You know what I'm saying? Nip, I got to hear, you know, some sides of Nip I never heard before. And it was dope to me, you know? So I just feel like it's just two dudes locked in a lab, you know what I'm saying? Just pouring it out on records, you know? From the West Coast, it's unapologetically us. And I feel like you're going to get that when you listen to it.
1: Is it, how do you listen to it now? Now that it's done, is it sequenced and everything already? Mm-hmm. How do you listen to it now? Like, is it your emotional roller coaster as well? Because you're so close. You're closer to on this project to anyone. Yeah. You know what I mean?
3: Yeah, to be honest, I don't listen to it much. You know what I'm saying? It's not an easy thing to just sit and mic up all the time. But I feel like, you know, just getting into mix sessions, you know, with all the guys, Mike and Keys, Mars, Ranch, you know, 1500 and Nothing, Axel Foley. Like you said, we got Ali, C. Roos, you know what I'm saying? We all in there. It's just, it was dope to get everybody together, you know what I'm saying, for these final moments of this process. And just hearing it, you know what I'm saying, strategically put together like that, yeah. You know what I'm saying, in its final form, I say it was epic, you know what I'm saying? But I'm just ready to get it out and get it to the masses.
1: Y'all continue to hang with us in the neighborhood. We got Black Sam in the neighborhood, Big Boy's Neighborhood.

0: 3.5 El Paso's old school. Big Boys Big Neighborhood boy. Phone Tap on the 10's time, ladies and gentlemen. This one right here, man, we're really upon the Big Boys. Shout out to my man D from D's Barbecue.
1: Yeah, what up, D? Great barbecue.
0: Yeah, man. Oh my gosh, man. This is where I called my guy by the name of Damon, right? And he catered to the neighborhood, brought some great breakfast down here. And the best way to thank someone is to phone tap them and let it be known that your food got the staff sick.
1: Yeah.
0: Let's go to get into your phone tap on the 10's right here. Big Boys Big Neighborhood. Boy.

0: Hello.
1: Hello, man. Speak to... you know the electric company?
0: Electric.
1: Yes, the electric. Well, what we've been doing, we've been going through the area and we've been fixing the transmitters. But right now, your electricity is going to be down so we can make sure that we fix the transmitter that's in your area. On Wednesday at noon, your electricity will go off and then it'll be back on Friday.
0: Go off when at noon?
1: We're calling everyone to let them know that if there's any perishables, like any frozen meat.
0: What can I do with it?
1: You should have like a cookout or a barbecue or something. Do you have a grill?
0: I don't have no grill.
1: You have any bologna over there?
0: Bologna?
1: Yeah.
0: Oh, I got some steak and chicken.
1: You're about 10 minutes away from my house. Can I just come by and get the chicken? Because I like chicken. What about the steak? Can I get the steak from you?
0: I don't want you to come by and tear it.
1: Are you going to let it spoil?
0: Yeah.
1: Well, you know your TV's going to be off. The big screen that you got from the last phone tap?
0: Well, there ain't nothing I can do about it.
1: Do you have any candles?
0: No.
1: So you're just going to sit in the dark for 2 days?
0: Yeah, I have to.
1: I don't sound familiar to you at all, huh?
0: Mm-hmm.
1: And I got your address right here. I'm going to come by and pick up that chicken and that steak from you.
0: No, you ain't coming by and pick up nothing.
1: What else do you have there? Maybe I can bring you an ice chest.
0: I told you, man, I don't want you buying.
1: Can you do this for me then, sir?
0: What?
1: Could you just put some salt and pepper on the chicken and put it in a plastic bag for me so it can marinate till I get there?
0: Man, I told you, don't come here. You ain't getting no chicken. You ain't getting nothing from here. Don't even come.
1: I'll be over like around 7:30.
0: Don't come over here.
1: Yeah, I'm going to be over at 7:30 to grab that meat from you.
0: No, you ain't.
1: Do you have any parking for me? Because I'm going to come up. I figure it's going to take around 30, 45 minutes for us to barbecue that meat.
0: Man, I told you, don't come here.
1: Well, I'm going to grab my apron from out the trunk, man. I'm going to stop by the market and grab some of that kinks for that lighter fluid. We're going to come on over, man. We're going to barbecue up them steaks and that chicken that you're speaking about, all right?
0: You ain't getting nothing from here.
1: All right, I'm going to bring the beers.
0: Don't come over here.
2: 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Every hour, every day. Right here at Big Boy's Neighborhood.
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6: 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If we find

0: El Paso's old school Hot 93.5. Big Boys Big Neighborhood, boy. We back up in here. The marathon continues. We got our good friend Black Sam in the neighborhood.
1: Okay, so Black Sam, now that you're here, I did want to ask, Dave Chappelle dedicated a segment to Nipsey Hussle during his comedy stand-up on Netflix. And I just, you know, he was talking about how he met him and how, you know, he learned so much and how Nip always dropped gems. And I feel like every time that I watch his interviews, like, people always say that about Nip. Mm-hmm. And you can hear it in his music. So I was just wondering, like, if that was, like, I want to hear from you guys because you guys actually knew him, you know, and I never had that chance. Like, even when Big talks about memories that he had with him, I'm like, damn, it's crazy that he sat here with you guys and I wasn't here yet for that time. So I was just wondering how you felt about that with Dave Chappelle bringing him up and also all the knowledge that
0: Nipsey
1: dropped.
0: Did you watch that, like, live? Because I think we had a conversation. Because I could be rewriting history. But I remember that comedy show, they didn't even promote it. It was like after a boxing match or something. I think it was after Mike Tyson and Jake Paul. And then it just, yeah, my comedy show is next. Did you know that those words were coming from Dave Chappelle?
2: No, I didn't.
0: And T.I.?
2: No, I didn't. I think for me, everybody was telling me. Mm-hmm. And so I went in and watched it. And, you know, it was just... You know, we honored and it feels anytime somebody has a memory of bro, it's good. You know. And I always, you know, that's my same sentiment too. I'm like, man, it's true. You know, that's how hustle go into a room and just take over with positivity and energy, good energy, and just, you know, give good conversation, make people feel, you know, like, you know, he's a very good people's person. Mm-hmm. And so everything that Chappelle was saying, I'm like, yeah, I'm like, that's true. Mm-hmm. And then I remember Hussle telling me about when he went with Chappelle.
1: Really?
2: He met Chappelle. And, you know, he was just speaking highly about Chappelle and it was funny. And it was one funny thing that Chappelle was like, let's go to the strip club. They like, he just pulled up. They're like, all right, let's go. So they went and he's laughing and joking. Hussle was like, he got some ones. He's like, oh, man, I'm at the strip club. I got to get some ones. I can't be in here not throwing no ones. So JP, it was like, you want me to get them, bro? He's like, yeah, could you get them? So JP went to get the ones, and JP is passing the ones up. And he like, Chappelle, can you get this to bro? So he passes the ones up to Chappelle, and Hustle's right there like, looking, Chappelle, don't pass the money down. He starts throwing.
0: Like, bro, like, this is an assembly line. Yeah. Dave, what the fuck?
2: So then Hustle like, hold on. He's like, hey, that man. That's you. Let me get in. So they was laughing and joking. So he telling me this, our whole team is laughing. So this is years.
0: Yeah.
2: So when Chappelle brought it up or when I'm listening, I'm like, oh, this is the moment. And this is the story that Hussle told me.
0: And you get a little more of a full circle as well.
2: Yep.
0: Sam, thank you for coming into the neighborhood. For all those out there, if you missed any part of this interview or sit down with Black Sam, make sure you hit us up. It's all right there. Big Boy TV, our YouTube channel. And as you're watching, hit that subscribe button. Y'all continue to hang with us in the neighborhood. Big Boys Neighborhood.

0: 93.5 El Paso's old school. Big Boys Big Neighborhood. Boy. All righty, now we back up in here with my main man, Luda. Luda. Luda Chris in the neighborhood. And I think it's a great time for us to start paying attention to music again, too. We were talking about even with movies. Like, we're going back in the theater. We saw that with Michael. We saw that with Scary Movie. We saw that with Obsession.
1: Right.
0: You know what I'm saying? And we going back into the theater. Have you been back in the theater?
1: I was just in the theater last night.
0: What you go see?
1: I snuck in the movie to go see Scary Movies.
0: Really, though?
1: Yes.
0: Do you have to sneak in when the lights are off?
1: No. I go in there with a hoodie and mask, and nobody even looks different. After COVID, man, I've been in these streets, big boy.
0: Really, though?
1: Literally. I don't think you understand.
0: Because now we can cover up a little bit?
1: Shaka laughing because he knows it's true. I've been in these streets.
0: So you know how to cover up and just kind of move around and wiggle?
1: I've been in the mall.
0: Yeah.
1: I've been in the food courts.
0: Covered up?
1: I've been everywhere. Hey, I've been in the airports, chicken and beer,
0: going
1: LAX.
0: To your spots.
1: Atlanta Hartsfield.
0: This place is delicious.
1: I've been in the movies. Nah, but I honestly wanted to go support that movie because, you know, I love what the Wayans do. It's not a lot of people that's making individuals laugh these days outside of Big Boy.
0: Yes,
1: you know what I mean? So, I snuck in there and I wanted to support that, and I did. And I'm just so happy that it made over 100 million.
0: Yeah, man. Yeah. And then, plus, it getting back into Wayans' hands and it coming back home kind of thing. And it's good work.
1: Yeah.
0: You know, it's one thing if it's like, oh, we just going because it's them.
1: Yeah.
0: But when you go and you're like, oh, man. They picked it right back up.
1: And generations. You see that, right?
0: Yeah, oh my God.
1: You're talking about you got the grandfathers now, you got the sons, now you got the grandsons.
0: Yeah, man.
1: Let me tell you something about the Wayans.
0: Oh, yeah.
1: They some real hustlers.
0: Yeah, they are. Still. To this day.
1: You know, I got a song called Real Hustler with Glorilla.
0: Yeah. And that'll be here very soon as we're sitting down.
1: Oh, yeah, it might be out right now.
0: Yeah, especially as you're watching.
1: Okay,
0: you know? But how is that two-man staying tapped in? When you say Real Hustlers and you got Glow on there, right?
1: Yeah.
0: How is that tapping in and staying with what's popping today as well?
1: Man, let me tell you something. That record came so organically. I was doing a show on Netflix called Rhythm and Flow.
0: Yeah.
1: And Glorilla was a guest on the show.
0: Yes, sir.
1: So she's sitting next to me, and she saw this freestyle that I did on the Instagram where I was like, I did something from some girls from Memphis, and I was rapping. And she was like, yo, Luda, you still rapping? I'm such a fan. And I looked over and was like, hell yeah, I still rap. You know what I mean? And she was like, I want to do something with you. I was like, all right, say less. So next thing you know, we in the studio. Knock this record out. And it was just like that. Just from her saying, and you know, I still love it. I still love it. But sometimes you got to take a little break in order to get that hunger back.
0: Right.
1: And that's where we at right now. So that's why I started doing those freestyles on the Instagram. And for her to come and say that, man, she's one of the best, like, human beings I've ever met. She's so cool.
0: Amen.
1: I know you got a chance to meet her, right?
0: Oh, my gosh. She's amazing, man. Let me tell you, man. Character's what's being said about you when you're not in the room, right?
1: Yeah, absolutely.
0: And anybody can say something nice about you when you're in their presence. And I told her this. I was at a concert.
1: Yep.
0: And I saw how she accepted, like, her fan base. She happened to be in the audience. Some girls saw her. And she gave them everything and more that they could have asked for from Glorilla.
1: Man, listen.
0: And it wasn't about somebody recording. She didn't even know I saw that.
1: Yeah.
0: And that the character's what's being said about you when you're not in the room, bro.
1: She's
0: consistent. Got a great character.
1: She's consistent. And she's real hustler.
0: Yeah. And she's available. I mean, she's extremely talented.
1: 1,000%, man. Love to Glow. Love to this record, Real Hustler. We back in this music game.
0: Luda, you know we're not going to let
2: Come on,
0: go. Nope. Y'all continue to hang with us in the neighborhood. We got more with Ludacris in the neighborhood. Big Boys Neighborhood.

0: 93.5. Big Boy Neighborhood, the one and only. We're back with Ludacris in the neighborhood. Before we get out of here, there's a couple things I want to do with you.
1: Man. Yeah, man.
0: All right, I want to play a game with you.
1: Okay.
0: Just called Area Codes.
1: Uh-oh.
0: And I'm going to ask you some of these area codes.
1: Okay. Right? You know I'm married now, so I might not be as good at this game.
0: No. These are just area codes. Like, okay. We all married. You know what I'm saying? There's no but. I know your whole lifestyle, brother.
1: Thank you, sir.
0: I definitely see it.
1: Trying to get me in trouble around here. But you know what, though?
0: There's no trouble for you to get into.
1: Thank you.
0: Because
1: I know you. Thank you, sir.
0: You know what I'm saying? I know you and I see you and I know who you are.
1: Come on, now.
0: You know what I'm saying? So come on.
1: Yes.
0: So what I want to do with you, man, I want to, I'm just going to start naming out some area codes,
1: okay.
0: And I want you to tell me where these area codes are from.
1: I knew this was the game.
0: All righty. Here we go.
1: Yes.
0: 646.
1: 646, New York.
0: All righty now. 310.
1: Los Angeles, California.
0: There it is. 773.
1: Chicago.
0: Damn. I'm not even naming, like, the big ones. I could have went to New York and said 212 or 917, but I went 646 on them. All righty, 786.
1: 786, Florida.
0: There it is, man. Jesus. All righty, now 415.
1: 415, Bay Area. Oakland. San Francisco.
0: There it is. Bay Area. Bay Area, I could have gave it to you.
1: Man, damn, I'm like, what you was going on?
0: 202.
1: D.C. Maryland, yeah.
0: 702.
1: Vegas.
0: 832. I give you 713-281-832.
1: You said, that's Houston.
0: Yes. 214.
1: 214, Dallas, Texas. Jesus. You gonna get me in trouble with my wife, man. What are you doing, big boy?
0: You area code.
1: Come on, man. No, I'm just playing.
0: 215.
1: Philly.
0: There it is right there. This dude.
2: He must travel.
0: Hell yeah, man. Hey, man, he was like, dude, that's easy, bro. You got to hit me with country codes, man. Yeah. He's like, man, I got dual citizenship. So I'm like, what are you talking about,
1: Hold
0: man?
1: Hold on, did I just get 100?
0: Yes, you got a damn 100, man. I'm going to travel. Hell yeah, you got 100.
1: Jesus. Look, wife going to be like, how the hell do you still know all of those?
0: Right, man, because you got a photographic memory.
1: Yeah. Exactly.
0: You know what I'm saying? There it is, man. Yeah, man, where you going on vacation to next? You know, we follow you on vacation.
1: Yeah. I don't know if I should say.
0: Okay, don't say it then. Yeah. Where do you like to vacation?
1: I'll tell you afterward.
0: Yeah, definitely. Not like any of my followers can meet you there.
1: Yeah. I like all over the place. I just love going to places I haven't been. That's me all day. Again, I'm a curious individual. I like satisfying my curiosity.
0: But my
1: favorite place on earth, it's got to be Africa.
0: Really?
1: Yeah, the entire continent. You put me anywhere in Africa, I love it.
0: Do you make it a point to get over as much as you
1: Absolutely.
0: Can?
1: Absolutely. I have dual citizenship and a crib over there in Gabon. My wife is from Gabon, Africa. So look that up.
0: So
1: right on the equator.
0: Gabon. When you go over there, you got a crib. So you can literally just get on the plane and don't pack nothing because you got a crib over there.
1: Crib over there. The food is amazing. The people
0: How often can you get over?
1: Amazing. I go at least once or twice a year.
0: Really? How long can you stay?
1: I could stay for like a whole month if I wanted to. I'm setting it up for that. My kids are going over there for a whole month. They love summertime. They go live there. They don't even want to come back.
0: Damn, is this wild, man?
1: Wow,
0: that
1: dual citizenship.
0: Yeah, but not that we can't have it.
1: Yeah.
0: But think about the dude that was just, you know, trying to get on.
1: Oh my God!
0: And trying to pay a dude and trying to, you know what I'm saying?
1: Man, listen, I'm a real hustler.
0: Yeah, there it is. And who else is a real hustler?
1: Glorilla.
0: Yes.
1: And this record is out. Yes.
0: So how far are we away from album?
1: I would say towards the end of this year.
0: Really, though?
1: Yeah. We working on titles. We getting artists. I'll be back on the Big Boy Morning Show before, and I'll be able to give you more information.
0: Luda, definitely want to thank you for hanging out with us in the neighborhood. For those out there, if you missed any of this sit-down, this interview, this big interview with our good friend Ludacris, it's right there at Big Boy TV, our YouTube channel. And as you're watching, hit that subscribe button. Y'all, thank you for saying let's go. I appreciate you, Jesus. You continue to hang out with us in the neighborhood. Big Boy Neighborhood.
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0: School Hot 93.5 to 250K USA cash giveaway. It's Ash with 2E's on air. And yes, you got more shots to win some cash. So you can go anywhere in the country this summer. It's going to go down from now till July 3rd, right before 4th of July. So you can win all this money. And yes, your next keyword, we just did one at 8. Your next shot's coming up at 11. So that's pretty soon. So tune in, got Akon up next. We're going to bust a bus after that.
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0: El Paso's old school Hot 93.5. Anywhere in the country you can go with this $2,500. Where would it be? All right. We just played that keyword. Some of that $2,500. Let's do Bruno up next.
1: Mr. Bombastic. 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

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Any requests, shout out at us on our free iHeartRadio live stream, our station. Hit that red mic. When I talk about Geminis, I tell you it's the most creative, communicative sign out there. And of course, here is one of them. So many artists are Geminis. I don't think people like really understand. Prince, Andre 3000, Kanye, Dr. Dre. We can go down the line. Biggie. Let's do Usher up next.

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1: $2,500 to go anywhere in the country. Shoot, it could be to Disney. It can be. 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It could be there. It can be, where is it? All right, let me know. The Free Hour Radio, stream our station. Hit the red mic. Hey, it could be to New York to hopefully go to this parade. All right, since we've got Lovers and Friends up next to do Groove Theory on the way.
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Anywhere in the country you can go to celebrate this 4th of July. Or just sometime soon. 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
1: 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I got DMX on the way. 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

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Got Keith Sweat on the way.

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What's up, Brian G? Rolling with you on a Monday. Got Ja Rule and Ashanti in 3 minutes. It's Mark.

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Ashanti and Foolish in 4 minutes. 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
1: Brian G, rolling with you on a Monday. Flo Rida and T-Pain, hello, in about 3 minutes. And I want to find out, do you say hi to random strangers? A new study says you probably should. Let me know. Instagram, Facebook, X, at The Brian Grimes. Catch me in the studio. Talk back feature.

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0: 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Survey says you should say hi to random strangers. 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

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Brian G rolling with you on a Monday afternoon. Rihanna and Rude Boy in 4 minutes. 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